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Very good morning. 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

0: hold. Hey, hey, Scott, you know what? 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

blessed morning to all of you. Today's reading is taken from the book of John, chapter 9, reading from verse 1 to verse 12. As he was along, he saw a man blind from birth. His disciple asked him, "Rabbi, who sinned, this man or his parents, that he was born blind?" "Neither this man nor his parents sinned," said Jesus, "but this happened so that the works of God might be displayed in him. As long as it is day, we must do the works of him who sent me. Night is coming when no one can work. While I am in the world, I am the light of the world." After saying this, he spit on the ground, made some mud with the saliva, and put it on the man's eye.

he replied. The man they call Jesus made some mud and put it on my eyes. He told me to go to Siloam and wash. So I went and washed, and then I could see. Where is this man? They asked him. I don't know, he said. Here ends the reading. May you all have a blessed day.

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0: 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Real Radio 971, a very good morning. Welcome to Real Mornings right here on 971. My name is Dre. Gonna be keeping you company all the way until 10, playing you nothing but the best mix of music. Right now, you're listening to the best mix of inspirational music with meaningful lyrics right here on 971. So sit back, relax, and enjoy the
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0: in the epicenter of a retro hit storm. 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

Real Radio 971 dedication goes out very, very specially to Ruth DiCrezzo all the way from Melbourne, Australia. Thank you very much, Ruth. A very good morning to you. And thank you for keeping it locked on Real Radio. She says, hey, Dre, a very good morning to you. Wishing you a blessed day and a peaceful day ahead as well with lots of God's blessings. Dedication goes out to my family, Clinton, Tammy, Musashi and Tyra all from Kote. Thanks, dear Dre. Hope you're having a great one. And thank you once again for keeping it locked on to Real Radio right here on 971, Ruth.

Real Radio 971, you're listening to Real Mornings as well. Thank you very much. A very good morning if you just locked in. Very big hi going out to Jean Garine out there. Says, hey Dre, good morning to you. Enjoying the music and the company. Dedication goes out to Christine Reeves, Lorraine Pires, Rita, Andre Gunasekara, and all my lovely friends as well. Ruth Decretz all the way from Melbourne, and everybody in Australia as well. Coming to you from Jean Garine as well. Thank you very much, Jean, for keeping it locked on to Real Radio right here on 971.

0: Morning, welcome to Real Mornings. We got a sponsor on the show. 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

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And if you're celebrating your birthdays, you can be my guest. Let me know all about it as well. Very big hi going out to Pamela Raju on board as well. Says, hey, a very good morning, dear Dre. Enjoying the awesome music with your lovely company as well. God bless you. Thank you very much, Pamela. God bless you too as well. Thank you for keeping locked on to Real Radio. Geeta Dice is on board as well. Says, hey Dre, good morning to you. Enjoying the best mix of music on this lovely morning. Very special dedications goes out to my family and friends locked on to Real Radio right here on 971. That is Diane, Kalkika, Oshan, Aruni, Lakshan, Devin, Ranindu, Senith, Teruka, Tisat, and all my friends locked on to Real Radio right here on 971. Thank you very much, Geeta Dias.

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Real Radio 971. Yes, of course. Thank you very much. A very good morning. If you just locked in, you're listening to Real Mornings right here as well, playing you nothing but the best mix of music. Very big hi going out to Salome Cruz on the show. Says, hi, Dre. Wishing you a blessed morning. Enjoying the lovely company and the music. Dedication goes out to my hubby Camillus and all my family members as well, locked on to Real Radio right here on 971. We got Nishanta Gundratna on board as well. Hey, a very good morning to you, Don. How's it going? Hope you're having a great one. Says, hey, Dre. Enjoying your show as well. A very good morning. Lovely music. All hits right here as well. Thank you once again. Dedication goes out to my wife, Nilmini San, Iresh, cousin bro, Mahesh, Jerome, Nishan, and all my friends as well, locked on to Real Radio right here on 971. Thank you very much, Don. Very big hi going out to very, very specially to Damian Tikuma on board as well. Says, hi, good morning, Dre. Wishing you a lovely day. Enjoying the awesome mix of music with your cheerful company. Dedication goes out very specially to my daughters, Abby, Aarti, my darling grandkids and dear friends as well, right here on 971. Thanks. Have a lovely day. Thank you very much, Damayanti. Hope you're having a great one right here on 971.

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A very good morning. This is Real Radio 971. You're locked on to Real Mornings all the way until 10, playing you nothing but the best mix of music, all hits and no misses. We're big high going out very specially to Annette Fernando as well. Says, hey Dre, a very good morning to you. Fantastic music right here on 971. Super enjoying all those number one hits as well. Thank you very much, Annette. Hope you're having a great one enjoying the show right here on Real Radio 971. Also, very big hi going out to Lorraine Pierce on the show. Says, hello Dre, good morning. Looking forward to enjoying your pleasant company and the best mix of music. Saying hi to all my friends, Diana Tilakaratna, Savitri Pierce. Thanks ever so much, dear Dre. Stay safe. Lots of love from our family as well. Thank you very much, Lorraine. Hope you're having a great one enjoying the show right here on 971. Also, very big hi going out to Tikshana. Big hi to you, buddy. Nice to have you on board as well. Going out to Michael. Not forget, so very big hi going out to Sharon and Gayatri. Big shout to you guys. Thank you very much for keeping it real right here on The Real Mornings.

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0: Real Radio 971, play you nothing but the best mix of music. Welcome to Real Mornings as well. Thank you once again for keeping it real. Dedication goes out very specially to Mazia. Big hi to you, Mazia. How's it going? Thank you very much. Says, hey Dre, a very big hello and a glorious morning to you. Wishing you a beautiful day as well. Thank you very much. Dedication goes out very specially to your family. That's Mazia all the way from Moratuwa, saying hi to her friends. Ruth DiCretzer all the way from Melbourne. Karen Alexander of Mount Lavinia. Doreen Junkir of Vattala. Philomena Fernand of Jaila. Zarina Zubair from Gaul. Dilrukshidaran of Rajgiriya. And Patricia Pereira of Khadana. Thank you for keeping it locked on to Real Radio right here on 971. Also, very big hi going out very, very specially to Dilrukshi Dayaratna. Big hi to you, Dilrukshi. How's it going? Thank you very much for being a part of the show. Nelia, a very good morning to you. Dre, enjoying the best mix of music. Thank you very much, Nelia, for keeping it locked on to the show. Also, we got Judy Costa on board as well. Says, good morning, dear Dre. Wishing you a great day and enjoying the best mix of music. Dedication goes out to Jackie, Christina, Princess Rachel, Jessica, Jason, and baby Kiara as well. Locked on to the show. Radio 971, a very good morning. Welcome to Real Mornings. Thank you to our sponsor. We got Euro Motors on the show. 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

Real Radio 971, a very good morning. Welcome to Real Mornings, all the way until 10. My name is Dre, going to be keeping you company right here as well. We got loads and loads of dedication shout-outs coming your way. A very good morning going out to Rita Lonia Maris as well. Says, hey Dre, good morning and enjoying the lovely music. Thanks, have a nice day. Thank you very much, Rita. Hope you're having a great one, enjoying the show right here on 971. A very good morning to you, dear Dre, and a happy great day enjoying your show right here. Listen to the best mix of music this morning as well. This is coming to you from Patricia Pereira. How's it going, Patricia? Welcome to the show. Dedication goes out very specially to your family. That is Charles, Shiran, Sandra, Dinesh, Lucky, my precious grandkids, Miggy and Krishi. Thank you so much. Stay safe. Be blessed. Loads of love from our family as well. Thank you very much, Patricia. Hope you're having a great morning. Enjoying the best mix of music right here on 971. Very big hi going out to Malki Mutugala. Says, hey, Dre, a very good morning to you. Enjoying the best mix of music and have a blessed day right here on 971. Dedication goes out very specially to my family, that is Dilmi, Tashali and all my lovely FB buddies listening as well. Thank you so much. Take care. Stay blessed as well. Thank you very much, Malki. Hope you're having a great day. Enjoying the best mix of music right here on 971.

0: Real Radio 971. This is the morning show. Thank you once again for keeping it locked on to Real Radio. The post is on. You can drop all your dedications and your shout outs as well on your comments. We're big hi going out to Indu De Silva. Says, hey Dre, good morning. Have a pleasant day. Enjoying the show and God bless you as well. Dedication goes out to my family and friends, everyone listening to Real Radio right here on 971. Thank you very much for keeping it locked on to Real Radio right here on 971. Very big hi going out. Very special to Timothy. Big hi to you, buddy. Not forgetting to say, very big hi going out. Russell, locked on to the show. Randy, big hi to you as well.
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0: 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Keep it real.

That's the Springfield. What you gonna do in private right here on the show? Good morning, ladies and gentlemen. Hope you guys are having a great morning. Locked on to Field Radio, playing you nothing but the best mix of music on this lovely, great Friday morning here in Colombo. Hot and bright, beautiful day. Early in the morning, there was lots of showers of blessings, but hey, now it's really, really good. Mother Nature has been really good. I guess I was downstairs a while ago. Yes, of course. Thank you very much. Keep it locked on to Real Radio, playing you nothing but the best mix of music. I'll be taking your dedications and shout outs early today. Yes, of course. I have a couple of meetings to attend. And yes, lots of things happening today. Very busy day.

also going out to Janti. A very good morning. Thank you very much for being a part of the show. Hey, is this the first time you're dropping your dedications here as well? I got the message as well. Thank you very much. Hope you're having a great one. If you have the first time dropping your dedication, the shout outs right here on our Facebook, on station. Hey, thank you very much for keeping it real. Welcome to the family. All right, good to have you guys locked on to Real Radio. Also, very big hi going on to Charmaine. Good morning to Damien and Tina, all the way from Dubai, locked on to Real Radio. Dwayne, a very good morning to your brother. Hope you're having a lovely day. Dil Rukshi, good morning. Dedication is also going out very specially to Gwen. Very good morning to you. Also going out very specially to Shalindri. A very good morning. Thank you guys for keeping it real right here on 971. Good morning, Sri Lanka. Thank you for being a part of the show. Very big hi going out very specially to Janet Slammerman. Good morning to you, Jenny. Welcome to the show. Hope you're having a great morning. Thank you very much for the call. Hope you're having a great one as well. Enjoying Real Radio right here on 971. Here we go. Stevie Wonder.

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I'm living in a box. I'm living in a cardboard box right here on 971. Good morning. Welcome back. Thank you once again for keeping locked on to Real Radio. Yes, of course. Time to check out what's on and what's not on our Facebook fan page. Ladies and gentlemen, get busy with all the lovely dedication shout outs coming your way right here on the show. Good morning, guys. Thank you very much for being a part of the show. Yes, of course. Dedication is going out very specially to Nadia. Good morning to you. Welcome to the show. Thank you very much for keeping locked on to Real Radio right here on the 971, and let me tell you, today is a very special day because this evening, the entire Voice of Asia family, that is our company, Voice of Asia Private Limited, together with all the whole teams of Real Radio, Siyatha TV, Siyatha FM, Kiss FM, Star Tamil Radio, Star Tamil TV, Light FM, and, TNL, Rocks, and also Rhythm FM, all together. Yes, of course, we are heading all the way to Jaffna. It's our company annual trip, heading all the way to beautiful Jaffna. One train, hundreds of memories waiting to happen. But before we go, let me tell you what's in store for you and what I am expecting. Okay, you know, to be honest, usually when you go on a trips as well, when people travel, they travel with peace and quiet. But our company, when these people travel, they travel with a whole lot of microphones. Cameras, laughter, probably enough snacks to feed the whole entire train. And trust me, this trip is already sounding like a comedy. I mean, in a good way. So everything is happening as well right here, and I'll tell you more about it as we progress. So keep it real right here on 971. I'll tell you more about our trip in the evening. Marcus is also going. I don't know who else is going. I heard Marcus giving his name a couple of days back, and all of a sudden I think he wanted to move out yesterday, and he's locked in. He cannot move out. He wants all right, so he's in the studio as well, smiling. I'll tell you more about this Real Radio and the mother company, plus all our sister stations as well, the entire family getting together on this annual company trip, heading all the way to Jaffna. Get away to Jaffna. Yes, of course. Let me tell you more about it as we progress. Stick around and be a part of the show right here on 971, and get ready to rock and roll with all your lovely dedications, your shout outs right here on the show. Good morning. Welcome to the show. Here we go. Boy George. Okay, I'm getting my tongue twisted today.

All right, there you go. Powder Mister right here on the show. Good morning. Welcome back. Thank you once again for keeping me real right here on 971. Ladies and gentlemen, let's check out what's hot and what's not right here on 971. Thank you very much. Dropping your shout outs, your dedications. Let me check out our Facebook fan page right here. Let's see who's in and who's out and who's on the top today. Who has posted the first dedication? Who is going to be the icebreaker right here on 971? Welcome aboard. Okay, it's still loading and it's a bit slow. So until it loads, I'll let it load. And I will tell you my story, okay? Right. So, you know, it's going to be a great evening as well for most of the people here as well. So tonight, it's going to be the night, ladies and gentlemen, for all the staff of Voice of Asia Private Limited right here in Sri Lanka. That's the entire Voice of Asia network family is heading off on a company trip to Jaffna, and everybody is very, very excited here in office today. Some of them have come in their pajamas to work. Yes, of course. And I asked one guy, why are you in your pajamas to work? No, I have to wear my pajamas in the night there, no? So because I forgot, I wore my pajamas and came to work because we have to leave from office, no? So that means the teams from Real Radio, Siyatha TV, Siyatha FM, Kiss FM, Star Tamil, TV, Star Tamil Radio, Light FM, Rocks, Rhythm FM, you know, all together on, you know, under one roof, or rather, we can say, on one train. Yes, of course. So it all happens at 8 o'clock. We are leaving Colombo tonight at 8 p.m. And we all have been instructed to report to the railway station, to the Fort Railway Station by 7 p.m. You know why, right? Very specially our Sri Lankans, when you tell them to come at 7 o'clock, I mean, they will basically pop in at around, if you tell them to come at 8 o'clock, then the train goes, they'll come at 9:15. They will come smiling and say, ah, train nika gine at the time. See, I'm blaming all the people. I am the biggest culprit. I'm never on time. Okay, so now imagine hundreds of media people traveling together. The radio presenters won't stop talking. They will be talking for the rest of their life in the train, thinking that's a microphone. The TV crew will be filming everything non-stop. The DJs will be arguing over playlist. Oh my gosh. The photographers will be saying, wait a minute, one more photo, 5 minutes, man, just give us one more photo. You know, and someone from every department will be asking, who's carrying snacks? Kandamoratinoda. So there will be always one person with a tiny little backpack and another who turns up with 3 giant suitcases like they are relocating to Jaffna permanently. I seen a couple of people out there as well. Early in the morning when I came to work, I seen this news girl carrying about 3 suitcases and coming to work. I asked me, oh my gosh, so much of suitcases. Yeah, we have to take everything good. I said, are you going to live in Jaffna? Then when the, you know, when the train starts moving, suddenly everybody remembers something they forgot, right? You know, it's a usual normal thing. Oh, I forgot my charger, man. I forgot my toothbrush. Now, how to brush my tooth? I'll let you use my finger, no?
అయ్యో బలన్నకో సెల్ సిరప్పు దగ్గర ఏం బెరు ఫర్గాట్ టు టేక్ మై స్లిప్పర్స్ నౌ హౌ టు గో టు ద టాయిలెట్ వే ఆర్ షూస్ అండ్ షాక్స్ అండ్ గో టు ద టాయిలెట్ And then you get one fellow from somewhere. Matang, I forgot my wallet, no? Then you'll have like, you know, one person, you know, people will book the window seat and 5 minutes later, they are snoring so loudly that the train driver is wondering, is there another engine behind me? So see, tomorrow morning we'll all arrive in beautiful Jaffna. That's tomorrow early in the morning. Enjoy the sights, the food, make plenty of memories together. Then on Sunday afternoon we'll be back in Colombo, probably more tired than even when we left. That's what I was wondering. You know, we'll be more tired than the time we left. And we come to Colombo, we'll be like looking, you know, up and down and said, man, wondering how a holiday can be so exhausting. So if you don't hear me for a couple of days, don't worry. I'm somewhere on a train or probably looking for the person who said, let's just take one more group photo. You know, one group photo with the media people, you know, that will take longer than the train ride itself. So there you go. If like I told you, if you don't hear me on Monday, I'll probably decide to stay in Jaffna because someone offered me some, you know, that Jaffna crab curry and Palmera toddy. All right, there you go. That's a little info on what's going to be happening this evening right here as well. Okay, here we go. The Carpenters.

Jambalaya, right here on the show, The Carpenters. Welcome back and thank you once again. Yes, of course. Let me see who is on the top today. Good morning, ladies and gentlemen. We got the icebreaker today. The icebreaker lady. Yes, of course. None other than Yvonne Direx Windsor. Yvonne Direx Windsor, you are the icebreaker. Good to have you on the show. A very, very good morning and thank you very much. Keep it locked on to Real Radio right here on 971. Yes, of course. At number two, we got Rolina Somsudin. Yes, of course. A very good morning to you, dear Dre. Wishing you a beautiful Friday and a relaxing weekend ahead as well. Dedication goes at Mazia Halaj, Silvi Daratnahar Zazar, and all my dear friends and family. Enjoying the amazing music on Real Mornings and your wonderful company as always. Much love and blessings to you all. Thank you guys for giving it real right here on the show. Good morning. Yes, very big hi going out very specially to Patricia Rodrigo. Good morning. Welcome to the show. Yes, of course. Ashini, a very good morning. Judy Costa is also on the show. Good morning to you, Dre. Wishing you a happy Friday. Dedication goes out to Stefan and Jackie, Christina, Princess Rachel, Jason, Kiara, and baby Rihanna as well. Locked on to Real Radio right here on 971. Good morning. Elvis Kulmay is on the show. Very good morning to you, Elvis. Hope you're having a lovely morning. Christine Ranasinghe is also on board as well. Thank you very much for being a part of the show. Very good morning, Dre. Blessed day to you. Wish you the same. Lovely joining you on Real Radio from Melbourne. Okay. And lovely music on Real Mornings as well. Thank you very much. Hey, good to have you on board all the way from down under beautiful Australia, Melbourne. It's afternoon there. Very good afternoon. Hope you guys are having a great one. Locked on to Real Radio right here as well. Sending love to my sis Dalreen Vijay Surya in Malabi. Thank you, Dre. Have a beautiful day ahead as well. Wishing you a great weekend. Take care and God bless you. Thank you very much, Christine Ranasinghe. It's a pleasure having you on Real Radio. Enjoy your holiday all the way in Australia. Yes, of course. Thank you very much. Iromi Peters is on the show. A very good morning, dear Dre. Wishing you a happy and a peaceful Friday and a wonderful weekend ahead as well. Dedication goes out to Ninesh Roshan, Trivin Sachini, all from Morotua. Thank you so much. Good to have you on the show. Very good morning, guys. Thank you very much for being a part of the show. Also, very big hi going out very, very specially to Ralina Samsudin. Good morning to you, Ralina. Thank you very much for all those beautiful emojis posted right here on the show. Good morning. Scarlett Shockman is on board as well. Hey, hello there, dear Dre. A very good morning to you and your listeners. Have a great day and a relaxing weekend ahead. Sending love from Scarlett Shockman all the way from Melbourne. Thank you very much, Scarlett, for keeping it real right here on 971. Good to have you on the show. Enjoy your weekend and a very good afternoon to you. Welcome to Real Radio. Right, in the meantime, also a big hi going out very specially to Dinesha. Good morning to you. Hope you're having a lovely morning. Enjoying Real Radio right here on 971. We got Ronald Derrick on the show. Good morning to you, Ronald. Welcome to Real Radio right here on 971. Thank you so much for keeping it real right here on the show. Dedication is also going out very specially to Patricia Pereira. Very good morning to you, Dre. Wishing you a happy Friday and a wishing you a wonderful weekend ahead. So glad to join you on Real Mornings and enjoying the great mix of music on your show as well. Thank you very much. Dedication goes out to Charles, Shiran, Sanda, Dinesh, Lucky, my precious grandkids, Miggy and Krishi, also to my wonderful friends. Thanks, Ray. Loads of love from my family. Stay safe and be blessed right here on 971. Good morning. Welcome to Real Radio right here on the show. Yes, of course. Thank you very much, Patricia, for keeping it real to you and all your family locked on to Real Radio. We got Mazia Halaj on the show. Very good morning to you, dear Dre. Wishing you a fantastic day filled with God's blessings. Wish you the same, Mazia. Mazia Halaj, all the way from Moratua. Dedications goes out very specially to all my friends. Rudy Kretzer from Melbourne, Shanti Vitanagi of Mirihana, Nimali Vijayvardhan of Colombo 5, and Radina Samsudin of Colombo 3, Doreen Chunki Ravatala Damantikuma of Colombo 6, and Patricia Pereira of Kandana. Thank you. Have a pleasant day as well. Thank you very much, guys. Keep it locked on to Real Radio. Mazia, to you and all your friends locked on to the show. Good morning. Very big hi going out to Bede Beckmeyer. Hey, Bede, how's it going, man? Good to have you on the show. I know it's late there, but still listen to Real Radio. Keep it real. Thank you very much. Gaini Silva is on the show. Good morning, Gaini. Welcome to Real Radio. It's a pleasure having you on Real Radio. Srima De Silva. Good morning, Srima. How's it going? Hope you're having a lovely morning. Enjoying Real Radio. Enjoy your weekend. A very good morning to you, dear Dre. Have a blessed Friday and a fantastic weekend. Thank you very much for keeping it real right here on 971. Sheriff Dean, a very good morning to you. Says, good morning, Dre. Wishing you a happy Friday and a great week ahead as well. Thank you very much for keeping it real right here on 971. Annette Fernando, good morning to you, Annie. Welcome to Real Radio. Good to have you on the show. Thank you very much for the call. It was nice talking to you after a very, very long time. Good to have you on the show. Says, very good morning, dear Dre. Wishing you a fabulous and a blessed Friday. Thank you for the awesome gospel and the wonderful music. Dedication goes out to Meg's listening. Dedications to Donnie, Jean,
Queen Anne as well, wishing them all an amazing and a blessed day. Thank you very much, guys. There you go. And a friend is sharing the love with all her friends as well right here on 971. Thank you very much for keeping it real. Yes, of course, Candy King is on board. Good morning, Dre. Good morning, Candy King, all the way from down under Australia, Melbourne, locked onto a real radio right here on 971. A very good afternoon to you, man. Thank you so much for being a part of the show. Selma Cruz is on board. Good morning, Dre. Dedication to my happy Camillus. Enjoying the lovely company and the music. Thanks as well. Thank you very much for keeping it real. Pamela Raju, very good morning, dear Dre. Dedication goes out to my sons, Roshan and Charles, and daughter in law, Priya. Grandkids, Panisha and Renisha, all in Abu Dhabi. Happy Douglas from Jaila. Thanks. Have a wonderful Friday. God bless you guys. Thank you very much for being a part of the show. Rita Lona Martin is also on the show. Very good morning to you, dear just Dre. Thank you for the music and your super pleasant company. Enjoying the day. Wishing you a wonderful weekend as well. Stay safe. God bless you as always. Thank you very much for being a part of the show. Yes, of course. Beverly Jurians is on board. Good morning to you, Beverly. Hope you're having a great one as well. Locked on to Real Radio right here on 971. Right, in the meantime, thank you very much for keeping it real. Let's play another song and get back into a break.

This country is rocking right here on 971. Welcome back. Thank you once again. So before I go over into the break as well, yes, of course, we got a lovely lady who is celebrating her birthday today. Oh my gosh, Scarlett Shockman, I read your dedication and I didn't know it was your birthday until just now. I clicked the that bell icon on FB and then I seen that you were celebrating your birthday today. Okay, so I needed to cut in as well as to drop you a very happy birthday. So hey, very thank you very much for keeping it real right here on 971. Gonna wish you all the very best, ladies and gentlemen. Scarlett Shockman, one of our lovely loyal listeners of the Real Radio family, is celebrating her birthday today, all the way from down under Australia, Melbourne, listening in as well on www.realradio.lk. Good to have you on the show. So a very happy birthday to you, Scarlett Shockman. Yes, of course, enjoy your day, may God bless you, and hope you get everything that your heart desires. Enjoying Real Radio by your side every morning. Thank you very much for keeping it real. So it's your day today. Knock yourself out, eat lots of cake, and keep it real right here on 971. This is very special for you.

0: there you go. A very happy birthday going out. Very special to Scarlett Shockman, who is celebrating her birthday today. It's good to have you on board, and thank you very much. Keep it locked on to Real Radio right here on 971. Enjoy your day with your family, your children, your grandkids. Yes, of course, that, and have a ball there as well. Okay, right. In the meantime, let's take a break.
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4: Thank you very much. Welcome back to the show. Hope you guys are having a great morning listening to Real Radio right here. Playing you nothing but the best mix of music. Yes, of course, going out very special to Jainath. Good morning to you. And thank you once again for dropping your shout outs and your dedications right here on the show. Good morning, guys. Yes, of course. Warwick, hi. Going out very, very special to Miri. Good morning to you. Welcome to the show. Thank you very much. Keep it real. Says, have a safe journey, Dre. Hey, thank you very much. You also have your enjoy your weekend as well. Thank you for being a part of the show. Right, in the meantime, still to come, loads of wonderful music to put you on the right kind of mood, and loads of dedications. Okay, let me see. Okay, I'm trying to find where I stopped. Okay. All right, here we go. Very big hi going out very specially to Beverly Jurians. Good morning to you. And a friend has said, thank you, dear Dre. I'm listening to you. And thank you for that beautiful dedication. Yes, of course, you're welcome anytime. Hope you're having a lovely day. Enjoying your show. Enjoying the show as well. We got Matilda Peter on the show. Good morning, Matilda. Dedication goes out to Roshan, sweet Talita, Roshni Brian, and everyone else as well locked on to Real Radio. Thank you very much for keeping it real. Yes, of course, very big hi going out very specially to Dan. Good morning to you. Shanaz, thank you very much, guys. I've been a part of the show right here on 971. Thank you. Dedication goes out very specially to Michelle. Good morning to you, Michelle. Thank you for your shout out, driving and enjoying Real Radio. Good to have you guys locked on to Real Radio. And Pereira Tennakoon, good morning to you. Very good morning, Dre. A blessed Friday. This is Ann Pereira Tennakoon. Beautiful music. Dedication goes out to my husband, Rienzi, and my lovely daughters, Suzanne, Julian, and my handsome grandson, Dwayne. Thank you, Dre. Take care. God bless you and stay safe. Thank you very much. Also, she says, hey, make sure to drop a dedication to Dawn and Trando and a song as well. Thank you very much, guys, for being a part of the show right here on 971. Right. Thank you very much, Anne. Good to have you on the show. Also, Scarlett Shockman says, have a great trip, Dre. Love to you and the family. Thank you very much, Scarlett, for keeping it real right here on 971. You have yourself a super duper wonderful birthday and a lovely birthday weekend. Okay, right, in the meantime, thank you very much. Ramanine is also on the show. Thank you very much. Keep it locked on to Real Radio. Duncan Amolo, big shout to you, man. Thank you very much for being a part of the show. Also, very big hi going on to Travis.

Denise on board. Good morning, Trey. Blessed Friday to you. Thank you very much. And a friend says, have fun on your Jaffna trip. Don't eat too much crab. Okay. Thank you very much for being part of the show. Yes, of course. Also, Radina Samsudin is on board. Thank you so much for the shout out. Much appreciated. Stay safe and be blessed as always. Thank you very much for being a part of the show right here on 971. Yes, of course. Very big hi going out very specially to Dinesh. Good morning to you. Driving and enjoying the best mix of music. Thank you very much for being a part of the show. Also, birthday wishes going out very specially to Scarlett Shockman, very specially for Manet Fernando. Says a happy birthday to Scarlett. Be happy and enjoy your day. There you go. Birthday wishes from Manet Fernando to Scarlett Shockman. So if you know Scarlett Shockman, you can send her a message on our Facebook fan page while I'm on here, and I can read it very specially for her as well. And or if you know her personally, you can send her a message on our Facebook fan page as well, or you know, give her a call and wish her a very happy birthday. Yes, you know, dedication is also going out very, very specially to Damien. Good morning, man. Welcome to the show. Right. In the meantime, still to come, loads of wonderful music to put you on the right kind of mood. Very big hi going out very specially to Shanik. Good morning to you.

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Red, red wine. Yes, of course. Thank you very much. Give me a drill right here on 971. Good morning. We're being high going out very, very specially to Nicolai. Good morning to you. Yes, of course. I'm cruising on my final few minutes as well right here on the show. Thank you very much. Keep me locked on to Real Radio right here on 971. Yes, of course. We got loads of thank you messages coming in as well. Anna sent us a thank you message. This is Aunt Tindacon. Thank you, Ray. Have a fantastic day. Thank you very much, Anne, for keeping it real. Mazia Halaj is also sending me a thank you message. Thank you, dear Dre, for the lovely dedication. Really enjoyed it. Take care and may God bless you and your lovely family. Thank you very much, Mazia, for keeping it real right here on 971. And a friend has also sent me a thank you message. Thank you very much for your lovely thank you message. Thank you for the dedication of Megs, Donnie, Jean and me as well. Appreciate it. It was great talking to you too, my dearest friend. Yes, it's been some time, of course. Thank you very much for the calls, Annette. Yes, of course. And thank you very much for keeping it real right here on 971. And you have yourself a super duper wonderful birthday party tomorrow as well. All right. Thank you very much for being a part of the show. Dedication's also going out very special to Nigel. Good morning to you and all your friends locked on to Real Radio right here on 971. Right. I think time's up for me to move out of the studio. Hope you guys had a great morning locked on to Real Radio right here on 971. Right. I shall talk to you guys on Monday at the same place, same time. Thank you very much for keeping it real. God bless you all. Have yourself a super duper wonderful weekend. Nights on the Broadway. Here we go.

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Another day in paradise. And paradise is your nation. Yeah, Sri Lanka. It is the pearl of the Indian Ocean for a reason. 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It's amazing. It feels awesome to be a part of you on a lovely Friday. Yeah, day in, day out. As time passes by, there are reasons. It could be our dreams. It could be our loved ones to whom we go out there, find fortune, wherever you are, whatever you do. May you be blessed. May you have so many uncomfortable reasons to smile all across the world on www.realradio.lk, all across the island on 97.1. Yes, I'm about to start the show, and it's almost, 3 minutes past one. Yes, all you had to do is simply log on to www.realradio.lk and all across the island on 97.1. Tune in wherever you are, in your car, in your work, at work, in a moment where you need to make decisions in life and just took a break because mind was too clustered with a lot of stress, and therefore you just decided to grab a cup of coffee and sit by the radio. 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Yes, triumph through adversity. 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Yeah. A happy Friday, everybody.

Yeah, you gotta love it. What's real? Yeah, real eyes, real lies, real lies. But of course, there are reasons why people copy somebody. And yeah, never mind. If someone is copying you, that means you are untouchable. Yes, you are inspiration. So whoever is trying to copy whoever, yeah, what's real is right here, all across the world, on www.realradio.lk, and all across the island on 97.1. Your man Mark is gonna be with you all the way till 5, playing you nothing but the best mix of music. Yeah, and making you feel that Friday, like the moment you've been waiting for to enjoy the weekend. And of course, all of us have weekend plans all around the world. So may you all have reasons to smile and enjoy, as always. Yeah, ladies and gentlemen, boys and girls, dreamers and believers, workers, wanderers, music lovers from all corners of our beautiful planet. Well, good morning, good afternoon, good evening, and if you are burning in the midnight oil, or a very good night to you. And whenever you are listening from, whether it's the bustling streets of Tokyo or the beaches of Sri Lanka, the skylines of New York, the deserts of Africa, the mountains of South America, the villages of Europe, or the islands scattered across the Pacific, today, yes, we welcome you. We press pause on borders, politics, differences, and distance, because for the next little while, we're all turned into the same frequency, the universal language of the music, laughter, hope, and good vibes. No matter what your language, no matter what your faith, no matter the color of your passport, every heartbeat shares the same rhythm, every smile tells the same story, and every great song reminds us that we're all connected. Yeah, so wherever you are, wherever life has found you today, if you're driving, working, studying, relaxing, traveling, or simply looking for a reason to smile, you come to the right place, turn it up, leave your worries at the door. Sing if you know the rule, sing if you know the words, of course, dance like nobody's watching you. Smile because somebody somewhere in the world is smiling with you. This is your soundtrack, your escape, your celebration, and your moment. For every continent, to every country, to every city, to every home, welcome to the show. I'm RJ Marcus, and together we are going to make this another unforgettable journey around the world on a lovely Friday. One great song, one great story, and one incredible moment at a time. Let's light up the airwaves. The world is listening. The music starts right now. Song especially going out to Sakuntala listening in. You are heaven on earth. Brian Adams, 13 minutes past 1 is your time.

0: Yeah, sounds of Bryan Adams, Heaven, going out very specially to Sako listening in, and your time right now is 17 minutes past 1. Good afternoon.
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Yeah, there is a party and it's happening right here, nowhere else other than your number one true music station, playing you only the golden classics all across the world on www.freeradio.lk and all across the island on 97.1. Hope you're enjoying the lovely Friday. Yeah, we got Saturday and Sunday coming in, and these are the only 2 days we get to have a break, and we're just warming up for a lovely Friday that's on the way. And of course, lovely people, lovely moments, and lovely times are always reminisced right here on a lovely radio station. Yes, gonna be reading some news out to you very soon, and of course don't go away. I'll be right back soon after some of the messages that we have. And of course, from the sponsors. Yes, the show is sponsored by Dongfeng Box, the kind of vehicle that you would want to drive. Yeah, you can simply bypass everyone who are lagging behind due to oil crisis and cruise along the road like a king.

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0: This is your number one retro music station, playing you only the golden classics all across the world on www.realradio.lk and all across the island on 97.1, playing you nothing but the best mix of music on a lovely Friday. Hope you're enjoying the show. And of course, time moves on. 2 more minutes for 4 o'clock. And of course, let's check out some headlines of some of our news websites, okay? And yes, revised bus fare announced, and also Rakita Rajapaksa, Charit Abhisinghe, and another further remanded, 2 injured after car plunges down a hill in Ella. Iran begins public mourning for Ayatollah killed in February. And yeah, a few more headlines. Former Navy commander Vasanta Karnagoda produced before court. Weather advisory issued for strong winds. 40 killed, 8 injured after bus falls into ditch in southwest Pakistan. Minister Lal Kanta says major share of tax revenue allocated for farming sector. Additional areas in Colombo to experience 12-hour water cut tomorrow. Advisory issued for strong winds through rough seas. Dengue cases surpassed 57,000 as another 1,253 infections reported in the past 24 hours. Former Navy commander Vasanta Karnagoda arrested. 23-year-old arrested over alleged 4.3 million online scam. A9 road closed at Round Bay. A9 road closed at Rambeva Junction due to farmers' protest. Dengue hyper epidemic still not under control, PHR union says. Yoshita Rajapaksa bid to drop conspiracy charge rejected by appeals court. These are the headlines from the Adhadharana news website, and I'll bring you more from the News5 website soon after these few songs that I will be playing for you. Stay tuned. 4 o'clock is your time. Good evening.
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right, and that's going to be the final song before I say goodbye to everybody listening in. Cecilia by the Suggs. And yes, as I always say before I leave, well, this is a Friday, and you know what I mean. People in life, you know, they appear as friends, but as long as there's a storm, as long as there is fire, as long as there's the moments of darkness, is when you truly find who the real friends are. Now, why am I talking so much about friends? So let me tell you. See, we need to be very careful about who we spend our time with mostly, because some people do not deserve the kind of person or the kind of kindness that we offer until we find out who they truly are and they show their true colors during dark times, during tough times, during fire striking, you know, during the times when things fall apart. That's the time when most people who call themselves friends disappear, you know, they just go into non-existing mode. But they appear to find out about you just to show, make a small drama. But of course, most of them are not there. But there are few who would even take a bullet for you and take you out of your darkness. Those are the people that actually deserve your time on a lovely Friday. Because those kind of people are not friends, they are family forever. And having you think about that, spend the best of times, very especially a Friday evening, the people who got you out of trouble, not everyone who calls themselves your friend. Okay. Yes. Have fun. Let's have fun, of course, Friday. And let's stay safe. Let's have fun responsibly. Do not drink and drive, because, well, from the bar, behind the bar is not the destiny and how it's supposed to be. Okay, from the bar to home, safe and sound. And of course, playing nothing but the best mix of music. And as I'm leaving, we got Jason Bond driving all the way back home, safe and sound. Until I talk to you soon, take care, God bless, adios, stay elevated, and inspire somebody. Happy Friday, Sri Lanka.

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0: 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Keep it real.

And that's going up, especially to all the ladies with us this evening. It's a Friday. You know what that means, right? The weekend is here, everybody. Just getting the car started. We're ready to accompany you home this evening. Why not? It's a Friday. Fantastic looking Friday. Now, lined up for you in the next few minutes, you'll be listening to some Paula Abdul. We have Gloria Estefan. We have Casey and the Sunshine Band. And some absolute classics coming your way from the 80s and 90s. And we're taking your dedications as well. So all you've got to do is post it up on our Facebook fan page. Or you can call us up. Some interesting drive time stories on the way as well. So we'll get into all of that. We have the Soccer World Cup action. In fact, we're just going through that later on as well.

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1: Very special out to everybody on the move right now. Hope you're having a really good Friday and looking forward to the weekend. We've got a special dedication out to Azwin Hanifa and everyone out there in Kandy as well. Also special dedication out to Pamela Raju, wishing you a fantastic Friday. And also special dedication out to Stefan, Jackie, Christina, Princess Rachel, Jason, Kiara and baby Rihanna as well. Out to you very specially. Judy Costa, special hello out to Ronald, Derek. Hope you're having a really good Friday as well. And special one out to Gertrude Seneviratnam. Hope you're having a wonderful one. And special hello out to Sheriff Dean, Zaim Dean. It is what it is. It's a Friday and hope you're ready for the weekend. Now, we're talking about the Dongfeng box right now. This is just amazing, right? It's exactly what you need if you are doing something crazy this weekend, probably going down south, up to the hills. Maybe you're going to Trincomalee. 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It's smart, it's stylish, and it's electric as well. Right, we're getting back to the music. Something that really gets you into that weekend mood. It's a Friday, and this is exactly what you need when you are driving home, everybody. 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

That's going up very specially to our listeners in Nigambo. Very specially out to Nihal, Nimali, Shinali, Ashan, Tanya and Felix as well. Hope you're having a really good Friday. Looking forward to the weekend. Also, special hello out to Elvis Coolmare. 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It comes in four stunning colors, I should say. 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Now, if you like more details, call Euromotors 074-272-7276. That is the number to ring. Some positive news for you today, everybody. Something that happens and everyone's proud of what's going on right now, right? The wonderful news, positive things that are happening right now. Unbelievable. So it's great news. So we're going to keep doing that, coming up with all the latest news, good news. Now, the Sri Lanka Export Development Board and the Germany Import Promotion Desk signed a MOU to strengthen exports and development and also enhance market access for Sri Lanka's export-oriented SMEs. So that's great news. Wonderful stuff. Hope we can hear more great news as well. But right now, something from Bobby Brown and can you remember Glenn Medeiros teaming up together? What more do you want?

Very special to Dil Rukshi. She's a big fan of that song, I've been told. Good evening. Welcome to The Drive. Hope you're having a pleasant drive. Now, this is a segment we've introduced to you, and it's about believing it or not. And actually happened, right? This happened not so long ago. Two people named Angela and Ivan, they are professional roof toppers, and they climb to the top of the Empire State Building with no ropes, no harness, nothing but their hands. Can you believe it? We're looking at something like 1,454 feet. Then on the way down, Ivan decided to propose to Angela. And as soon as they came down to the ground floor, they were arrested. It's the boldest, riskiest, and most talked about proposal to date. And it actually happened. Believe it or not.

Is the traffic letting you down? Don't worry, we have your back. Jason Bond, 009, on the drive, on Real Radio, 971.

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0: Very special to Anuradha listening to the show. Good evening. Welcome to the drive. It's a Friday, which means the weekend is just about here. I believe there's a lot of traffic around Borella. So do take extra care. And if you're stuck in a jam, I'll tell you this. We've got a really good lineup for you. Music is excellent today. Now, a long-term study has found that drinking coffee, even up to 5 cups a day, can help reduce the risk of liver disease, liver cancer, and related deaths. Researchers have observed that coffee has something unusual, some antioxidants that directly affect diseases. So that's great news, right? So you're going to have to excuse me. I'm just heading over to have some coffee. I'll be back right after this.
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2: I joined a dating site for people my age called Carbon Dating. I asked a woman on the site for her number. She told me it was 140 over 95. The great thing about dating a woman my own age, I don't worry about meeting her parents. Before I got my hearing aids, my crowd work was terrible. I asked an audience member where he was from. He said, "My mama." I heard Miami and said, "I've been there."

It's that time again. Time to step on it. 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

evening, everybody. Welcome to the second hour of The Drive. Really getting you into this Friday evening mood. We're bringing on the party, actually. So Whitney Houston coming at you. We have something from Kylie later on, some ABBA. They're bringing on the Dancing Queen, actually. And some Kool & the Gang coming your way in a bit as well. Now, this is how you can get through to us. If you'd like to make a dedication, it's very easy. You can post it up on our Facebook fan page, or you can call us up. And while you're doing that, some interesting drive time stories on the way as well. Ladies and gentlemen, please, round of applause, Whitney Houston. Good evening. Welcome to The Drive.

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0: Very special out to the birthday girl, Suhashi. Your family would like to wish you all the very best and a wonderful birthday ahead as well. I believe the celebrations are on already. Now, this is what we're talking about, the Dongfeng 007. You know what? 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This is an amazing vehicle, right? 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Just listen to this, 530 kilometers on a single charge. 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You got your Dongfeng 007. 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It's a Dongfeng 00 vehicle that everyone's excited about. Redefine electric luxury. Something that happened yesterday, US President Donald Trump shared an AI-generated video on social media, and basically was praying, or rather, he was portraying as a doctor helping patients who are suffering from, listen to this, the Trump derangement syndrome. Now, in the video, Trump is advising voters to avoid fake news, to pray more and drink diet soda as part of a better life. Unbelievable. Now, nothing is more inspirational than the man who discovered the Trump derangement syndrome, trying to find a cure for it. What do you say? This is what's happening right now.
1: This is-

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0: Very special out to everybody stuck in a jam this evening. Really getting you into the Friday evening mood. Special hello out to Duncan, listening to the show, Duncan Arnolo. Hope you're having a really good Friday. And also special one out to Maurice, listening in as well. We've been talking to you about the Dongfeng 007. It looks wonderful. It comes in four elegant colors. And this is where you really need to step into the future. You're getting a five-year warranty on the battery, 150,000 kilometers. 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That is the number to ring. Now, yesterday, the U.S. President Trump said that U.S. and Iran were having some great meetings. He said, we hit them hard for 3 days and three nights, but we're getting along very well. This is what you call taking diplomacy to another level, right? Bomb your opponent for 3 days and three nights and then tell everyone that you're getting along extremely well. Nothing to worry about. We're fine.
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2: When a woman go on a date for the first time with a man, they really go out with us for who we can become. You know, women are smarter than us. 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So they are here for who we can become. When a man go on a date with a woman for the first time, we go out with you first for who you are, and we leave you for who you become.

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2: This is truly amazing.

Very special out to everybody on the Marla Bay Road. I believe there's a lot of traffic today. It's a Friday after all, right? So don't worry about a thing. The music coming at you. This is The Drive. This is Real Radio 971. 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They'll be spraying a fine cooling mist over rooftops. And this will reduce surrounding temperatures by 5 to 8 degrees Celsius within just a few minutes. Unbelievable. What do you want to call it? Shall we call it climate change?

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What an ending. 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This is The Drive, and actually we're winding down a little bit. 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Now, some amazing matches. If you're a soccer fan, you're in for some, well, obviously the best, this is one of the best World Cups, and you're in for a treat as well. Spain took on Austria earlier today and beat them comprehensively 3-0. The USA into the action as well, beat Bosnia 2-0. So the host doing extremely well. And then we had Spain taking on Austria. Sorry, we had Portugal taking on Croatia, and controversial match because Portugal scored 2 goals. And Croatia just scoring that one goal. And they were denied a goal because it was declared offside. So Portugal went on to win without any issues, 2-1. And then Switzerland beating Algeria 2-0. So some great soccer. You know what I'm talking about if you're a huge soccer fan. Who's going to win this World Cup? I'll tell you this. This is going to be tight. The Europeans taking on the South Americans. The South Americans also doing very well. Brazil in top notch. Argentina on top of their game. France from this side doing extremely well, along with the other teams I mentioned. Spain into the action. Switzerland surprising the world, actually, this time around. Anyway, that's your sports news, quick one this evening. We will get back to more music right now.

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1: Well, I sat back and thought about the things we used to do. 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

And that's all we have for you this evening. Thank you. We're winding up early today. It's a Friday, so everyone's excited. But great music on the way. It's a good night for me, Jason Bond. I will talk to you after the weekend, right? Have a great one. See you on Monday.

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so were those who did the fighting. 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In Vietnam, he was 19. 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

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In the city, Colombo. 971. 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

0: presenting a revolutionary opportunity for all Sri Lankan students to gain an international university experience of the highest standards.
1: This is what one of the students currently studying in Thailand has to say.
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wild thing. I want to get into it, man, you know. Like a sex machine, man. Moving, doing it, you know. Can I count it off? One, two, three.

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